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8: Clearing skies will continue throughout the overnight hours, and it's looking much drier heading into the weekend. Friday has sunny skies and highs right around the lower 60s. Saturday has a very light rain chance in the afternoon. Storm Team 5, I'm meteorologist Nick Pimsoll.

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4: I'm Ashley Dvorkin with a Fox Celebrity Profile with Will Forte and Lana Condor of the live-action mixed-with-animation movie Coyote vs. Acme, which follows Wile E. Coyote hiring a lawyer to take on Acme for all those faulty gadgets.
5: Which of the cartoon characters might have been the toughest to work with? Who's the prankster?
6: 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You're acting with these icons, and so it's a really cool, special thing.
7: I echo what Will said, and there were definitely times where an example is just when we were filming the Carrot Festival with Bugs Bunny, and I remember you almost like leave your body for a second, and you realize, oh my God, I'm in a scene with arguably one of the most iconic cartoon characters ever? Question mark?
4: Ashley Dvorkin, Fox News.
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8: Clearing skies will continue throughout the overnight hours, and it's looking much drier heading into the weekend. Friday has sunny skies and highs right around the lower 60s. Saturday has a very light rain chance in the afternoon. With Storm Team 5, I'm meteorologist Nathan Hemsel.

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8: I'm Michelle Pulino.
9: She's from Texas.
8: She did it. Ella Langley's Choosin' Texas ties the all-time record for most weeks at number one on the Billboard Hot 100, logging its 22nd week atop the chart, matching Mariah Carey's All I Want for Christmas Is You. It topped the Hot 100 every holiday season since the 1994 classic first hit number one in 2019. 2 weeks ago, Choosin' Texas already made history. Its 20th week at number one broke the record for most weeks at the top among non-holiday songs, surpassing Shaboozy's A Bar Song Tipsy and Lil Nas X's Old Town Road featuring Billy Ray Cyrus. Kenny Chesney is headed back out on the road after spending the last 2 years heading up his Las Vegas residency at the Sphere. The country superstar will launch his original Vibe Room Tour 2027 on April 24th in Tampa, Florida. Joining Chesney are Eric Church, Sheryl Crow, and newcomer Graylin James, known as a writer on songs by Jordan Davis, Morgan Wallen, and more. That's Fox Country on Fox News.
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1: Clearing skies will continue throughout the overnight hours, and it's looking much drier heading into the weekend. Friday has sunny skies and highs right around the lower 60s. Saturday has a very light rain chance in the afternoon. Storm Team 5, I'm meteorologist Nate Pimsoll.

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4: 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Delphi murderer Richard Allen is appealing his 130-year sentence for killing two Indiana middle school girls, blaming psychosis from solitary confinement for his repeated confessions to his wife. Now his attorney wants a new trial. The 54-year-old was found guilty in 2024 of murdering eighth graders Abigail Williams and Liberty German, who were just 13 and 14, when their bodies were found in 2017 with their throats slit on a hiking trail in Delphi, Indiana. Allen repeatedly confessed to prison guards and psychologists, as well as several times to his wife, Kathy, in person, phone calls, letters. Allen's attorneys are now seeking to overturn his conviction, arguing he only confessed because he became severely mentally ill while locked in solitary confinement, where they say he smashed his head against cell walls, bathed in his toilet, ate paper, and covered his face and cell walls in feces. The judges will rule at a later date. 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I'm Gianna Gelosi with your Fox True Crime Minute.
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2: I'm Monica DeLuca.
3: Are you ready for it?
2: Taylor Swift will become the most awarded artist in MTV VMA's history as she's set to receive the first ever Artist Director Honors. Currently, Taylor is tied with Beyonce for the most awards as they both have 30 each. The VMAs says the new award is meant to recognize artists whose work behind the camera has advanced the art of visual storytelling. Founding member and guitarist of the pop-punk band Newfound Glory has died. Chad Gilbert, the ex-husband to Paramore singer Hayley Williams, was 45 years old. He announced his cancer diagnosis in 2021, later revealing it spread to his spine and lungs. Newfound Glory sang in part, Chad's guitar playing, songwriting, humor, and relentless drive helped shape Newfound Glory for nearly three decades. That's Fox Rocks on Fox News.
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0: 1039 WVBO with the most accurate forecast from Storm Team 5.
9: Clearing skies will continue throughout the overnight hours, and it's looking much drier heading into the weekend. Friday has sunny skies and highs right around the lower 60s. Saturday has a very light rain chance in the afternoon. With Storm Team 5, I'm meteorologist Nathan Hemsel.

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2: This is Fox on Health, a milestone for White House Chief of Staff Susie Wiles, announcing she is cancer-free. In a recent post on X, Wiles writing that following a medical appointment, her pathology results came back clear. The 68-year-old announced she was diagnosed with breast cancer in March. She stayed in her post despite her illness and through treatment. Wiles also offering special thanks to President Trump for his unwavering support during her health struggles. The Centers for Disease Control and Prevention says breast cancer is the second most common cancer among women behind certain kinds of skin cancer. Breast cancer is also the second leading cause of cancer deaths among women in the U.S. behind lung cancer. But for non-Hispanic Black women and Hispanic women, breast cancer is the leading cause of cancer deaths. The CDC recommends getting screenings to help find breast cancer early when it's easier to treat. 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I'm Lisa Brady with Fox on Health.
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5: Jolene.
4: Streams of Dolly Parton's music catalog have experienced a surge of 1,143% week over week following her August 25th death, according to Luminate. In the August 21st through 27th tracking period, Parton's music was streamed 116.7 million times in the U.S. As a result, her music is back on the charts. Jolene re-entered the Billboard Hot 100 at number 16, while the album Ultimate Dolly Parton returns to the Billboard 200 at number 5. Speaking of charts,
5: she's from Texas.
4: Another female country artist, Ella Langley, is making history as Choosing Texas continues its hot streak and now stands alone as the longest-running non-holiday hit in U.S. history, notching a 20th week at number one. The song has now broken several Billboard chart records, including the first country song by a woman to triple up and go number one on Billboard's Hot 100, Hot Country and Country Airplay charts simultaneously. That's Fox Country on Fox News.
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7: Clearing skies will continue throughout the overnight hours, and it's looking much drier heading into the weekend. Friday has sunny skies and highs right around the lower 60s. Saturday has a very light rain chance in the afternoon. With Storm Team 5, I'm meteorologist Nathan Hemsel.

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3: I'm Gianna Gelosi with your Fox True Crime Minute. It was about 13 years ago that American Idol contestant Caleb Flynn went on the show gushing that his wife Ashley had encouraged him to audition. Now he's standing trial in her murder. Investigators accuse the former music pastor of fatally shooting his wife of almost 16 years and staging the crime scene to make it look like she was shot by an intruder. The 40-year-old was arrested in February, days after calling 911 to report that someone broke into their Tip City, Ohio home and killed his wife while he was in their daughter's room. Prosecutors have been hush-hush about the investigation and haven't offered up a motive or described the alleged cover-up of the crime. People magazine reports the couple's two daughters and Flynn's alleged mistress are set to testify at the trial. Flynn has pleaded not guilty to charges of aggravated murder, among other things. If he's convicted of the most serious charge, he could be sentenced to life in prison without parole. There's more on this story at foxnews.com or subscribe to the Fox True Crime Podcast. I'm Gianna Gelosi with your Fox True Crime Minute.
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8: 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A liquid candy popular with kids is being recalled over a possible choking hazard. The Consumer Product Safety Commission says the Ricky Joy Company is recalling more than 2.3 million bottles of Ricky Joy Sour Crush rolling liquid candy bottles. The CPSC says the dispensing ball on the bottles can detach, possibly causing a serious injury or even death from choking. The 1.85 ounce plastic candy bottles were sold individually and in packs of 3 or 12 bottles in strawberry, blue raspberry, watermelon and green apple flavors with the Ricky Joy logo and a green monster on the bottle. 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The commission says consumers should stop using those candy bottles immediately and contact the Ricky Joy Company for a refund. 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
4: Your Friday is starting off sunny, and we should see that last throughout most of the weekend, while Saturday does have a very light chance for some late showers. We'll see highs in the lower 60s warming up to the mid-60s by Sunday. With Storm Team 5, I'm meteorologist Nathan Hemsel.
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1: 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The new action thriller is about a London lawyer who gets a threatening anonymous call during her morning run from a man who kidnapped her son, ordering her to run through the city and kill one of her clients in order to save her child.
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3: 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It was very, very intense, and I literally can't compare it to anything else that I've ever done before. I would tell myself during hard mornings, I would say, okay, just think about Tom Cruise. Tom Cruise. If he does it, I can try to do it.
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1: 1039 WVBO with the most accurate forecast from Storm Team 5.
5: Your Friday is starting off sunny, and we should see that last throughout most of the weekend, while Saturday does have a very light chance for some late showers. We'll see highs in the lower 60s, warming up to the mid-60s by Sunday. With Storm Team 5, I'm meteorologist Nathan Hensel.
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1: 103.9 WVBO with the most accurate forecast from Storm Team 5.
2: Your Friday is starting off sunny, and we should see that last throughout most of the weekend, while Saturday does have a very light chance for some late showers. We'll see highs in the lower 60s warming up to the mid-60s by Sunday. With Storm Team 5, I'm meteorologist Nathan Wimsel.
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0: 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Fox Valley Weather. 1039 WVBO with the most accurate forecast from Storm Team 5.
1: Your Friday is starting off sunny, and we should see that last throughout most of the weekend, while Saturday does have a very light chance for some late showers. We'll see highs in the lower 60s warming up to the mid-60s by Sunday. With Storm Team 5, I'm meteorologist Nathan Hemsel.
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5: Horror is having such a great moment at the box office and in awards season. What do you feel that is? What do you credit it to? And what do you want to see from this next chapter of horror and filmmakers?
6: I just feel like, for whatever reason right now, horror feels like anything can happen with it. It feels like one of the last kind of pockets, not last, but a very healthy pocket for something that is going to be surprising and like obsession. You know, I've never seen anything like that before. It's so cool. And so I am just excited to be, you know, playing in that swimming, what am I trying to say here? Playing in that arena. There you go, the arena, the swimming pool. Yeah, it just feels like I can go and be surprised at the movies. And that is refreshing. And so I think Godspeed. Let's keep going.
4: Resident Evil unleashes in theaters September 18th. Ashley Dvorkin, Fox News.
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7: Your Friday is starting off sunny, and we should see that last throughout most of the weekend, while Saturday does have a very light chance for some late showers. We'll see highs in the lower 60s, warming up to the mid-60s by Sunday. With Storm Team 5, I'm meteorologist Nathan Hensel.
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14: It's the saga of one of the great prophets in the Old Testament, Daniel. Now in a new feature-length film, it tells of the early years when he and his fellow captives from Judah faced a crisis of faith. Actor Mina Massoud plays Daniel.
15: To get to play this character that has a lot of responsibility and basically lead the way for him and his family was a privilege and a blessing.
14: Daniel in the Fiery Furnace may be a story centuries old, but Massoud, a Coptic Christian born in Egypt, says it is a narrative for today as well, as Daniel and his friends are commanded to bow down and worship the Babylonian king or be burned in a blazing furnace. It's about faith under fire.
15: But I think the fiery furnace is really a symbol, and it's a symbol of persecution that will happen throughout your life because of your faith, but also how will you stand for your faith?
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11: Your Friday is starting off sunny, and we should see that last throughout most of the weekend, while Saturday does have a very light chance for some late showers. We'll see highs in the lower 60s warming up to the mid-60s by Sunday. With Storm Team 5, I'm meteorologist Nathan Hemsel.
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1: Good morning, everyone. Authorities say a missing 5-year-old boy from Juneau County and his biological mother are safe following a multi-county search. Deputies launched an investigation Wednesday after 39-year-old Carrie Murphy failed to show up for a court-ordered custody exchange. License plate readers later tracked her vehicle's concerns grew over her behavior and mental status. Officers located the vehicle yesterday morning, bringing a safe end to the search. NASA's Crew 13 mission is now aboard the International Space Station. After launching from Florida Thursday morning, the SpaceX Dragon spacecraft docked with the ISS several hours later, bringing two NASA astronauts, one Canadian astronaut, and one Russian cosmonaut. And the Milwaukee Brewers prepare to take on the San Diego Padres in the National League Division Series starting tomorrow. San Diego earns the matchup following a wild card sweep of the Cubs, setting up the first ever postseason series between the two franchises. Game one of the best of five series tomorrow at 7:30 p.m. at American Family Field. And that is your latest news and information update. I'm Bill Raby.
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0: Weather. 1039 WVBO with the most accurate forecast from Storm Team 5.
4: Cooler out there today, but plenty of sunshine. Highs in the low to mid-60s. Mostly clear tonight with areas of frost over the north. A low of 38. A mix of sun and clouds Saturday, 65, with a chance of light rain at night. From Storm Team 5, I'm meteorologist Jordan Lamer.

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0: 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This is 103.9 WVBO. Good morning. Steve Edwards here on Friday morning. 63 sunshine expected throughout the day. Mid-60s for Saturday, Sunday, and it looks dry for the next several days. We know it's going to be beautiful in Mexico in the dead of winter. We could put you right there on the beach. Thanks to Right Way Home Improvement, we've got a daily Dreams Resorts and Spas 4-day, 3-night getaway for 4 people. To Hanover. Daily texting keywords this morning. 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It's thanks to Right Way Home Improvement with 103.9 WVBO. Contesting coming up. We're going to send you to the Obie's Brauhaus and more Hollows tickets this morning. The Haunted Trail Walk at Nina's Memorial Park. Right now, the Medical Minute with Dr. Sanjay.
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2: If you've got a teenager, you probably suspect their phone is stealing their sleep. And now a new study confirms it. Researchers at UCSF found more than half of American teens are on their phones between 10 at night and 6 in the morning. That's on school nights. A lot of them are scrolling in the dead of the night between midnight and 4 a.m. And that matters because teens need 8 to 10 hours of sleep a night. Their growing brains do some of their most important work, like learning and steadying their emotions while they rest. So what helps? Well, treat it as a family plan, not a teen problem. Keep phones charging outside the bedroom overnight. Some families use a shared lockbox. And here's the big one. The single best predictor of a teen's screen habits is their parents' screen habits. So if you want them off their phones, model it yourself. I'm Dr. Sanjay Gupta, helping you live a better life.

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0: 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Let me give you that national texting keyword again from the Mexico Flyaway. Thanks to Right Way Home Improvement. 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Text WAVE to 95819 for your chance to be in Mexico. And a great time to be in Oshkosh Saturday. Sunshine in mid-60s, and it's October, so it's Breast Cancer Awareness Month. And Bergstrom Automotive, for the last many, many years, has been raising money to help find a cure. 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Take your pick on a great lineup of vehicles, not just Volkswagens. Hyundai, Audi, Chevy trucks, electric vehicles. Try some of those. I drove some in the last several years just to see how they operate. Really, really neat. 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
2: Good morning, everyone. A Michicot man has died after an accident involving a deer on Highway 42. Officials say the man was returning home from hunting when he crashed into a deer just after 7 p.m., causing him to lose control, and he was ejected from his UTV. The sheriff's office is reminding ATV and UTV operators to wear helmets, use seatbelts, and maintain safe speeds. The government's monthly jobs report will be released this morning. Most analysts are expecting a drop from August. We saw the economy add 162,000 new jobs. That number is likely to have fallen to around 84,000 in September. No real change in the unemployment rate is expected. It's currently at 4.1%. And Verity is looking to get off to a big start at the box office this weekend. The film stars Anne Hathaway and is an adaptation of a Colleen Hoover novel. It's projected to make between $30 and $35 million in its debut. Meanwhile, Digger, starring Tom Cruise, is expected to have an underwhelming debut this weekend. And that is your latest news and information update. I'm Bill Ray.
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5: Cooler out there today, but plenty of sunshine, highs in the low to mid-60s. Mostly clear tonight with areas of frost over the north, a low of 30. A mix of sun and clouds Saturday, 65, with a chance of light rain at night. From Storm Team 5, I'm meteorologist Jordan Lamers.

0: There's Hard on Classic Hits 103.9 WVBO. Great lineup of days. Dry, sunshine, and mid-60s throughout. It's going to be a great weekend for just about anything you might have going on. The 2026 Coolest Thing Made in Wisconsin is down to the top 16 products. The 11th annual event, first round voting began just yesterday, goes through next week Tuesday. Ultimate winner will be announced on Tuesday, October 27th in Madison. Battle, head-to-head battles, including a Gravely Stealth, Aaron's Company mower from Brilliant is in the top 16. The Meltaway candy bars from Sarugi's Chocolates in De Pere there as well. Giddings and Lewis Vertical Turning Centers in Fond du Lac. You've got the Musa Sheet Metal and Custom Pool Cues from Jacoby Custom Cues in Nakusa. The top 16 voting is underway. We'll have a link to that on our WVBO Facebook page for you to lend your vote over the next several weeks here for the coolest thing made in Wisconsin.
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0: So far, this morning show hasn't been nominated for something like that. Ha! The Brewers playoff run begins this weekend. The Packers try to overcome the season-ending loss of Jaden Reed and get their offense back on track. The Milwaukee Bucks continue training camp and some major roster changes. Much of the attention remains on the franchise's future following the departure of superstar Giannis Antetokounmpo, and their preseason games begin already next week. The Badgers returning to Madison Saturday for a homecoming matchup against Michigan State. They had a decent time against Penn State, tougher time against some of the early teams, so we'll see how everything shakes out this weekend. Go Badgers! That's a sports check on 103.9 WVBO. 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
1: Good morning, everyone. Authorities say a missing 5-year-old boy from Juneau County and his biological mother are safe following a multi-county search. Deputies launched an investigation Wednesday after 39-year-old Carrie Murphy failed to show up for a court-ordered custody exchange. License plate readers later tracked her vehicle as concerns grew over her behavior and mental status. Officers located the vehicle yesterday morning, bringing a safe end to the search. NASA's Crew 13 mission is now aboard the International Space Station. After launching from Florida Thursday morning, the SpaceX Dragon spacecraft docked with the ISS several hours later, bringing two NASA astronauts, one Canadian astronaut, and one Russian cosmonaut. And the Milwaukee Brewers prepare to take on the San Diego Padres in the National League Division Series starting tomorrow. San Diego earns the matchup following a wild card sweep of the Cubs, setting up the first ever postseason series between the two franchises. Game one of the best of five series tomorrow at 7:30 p.m. at American Family Field. And that is your latest news and information update. I'm Bill Ray.
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5: Cooler out there today, but plenty of sunshine, highs in the low to mid-60s. Mostly clear tonight with areas of frost over the north, a low of 38. A mix of sun and clouds Saturday, 65, with a chance of light rain at night. From Storm Team 5, I'm meteorologist Jordan Lamer.

Classic Hits. This is 103.9 WVBO. In a bit, we'll speak to our sweet deal. Obie's Brauhaus of Appleton will be in. Talk about their sweet deal coming up this morning at 9.

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Cocktail Corner on North Sawyer in Oshkosh. Happy hour, Monday to Friday, 1 to 5. 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

0: 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Back-to-back big nights for the Grand Oshkosh, their season being held at the Theater Arts Center on the campus of UW-Oshkosh. The Crown Jewels, a tribute to Queen, is coming. That's later on this evening. And then the Lovin' Spoonful, also at the Theater Arts Center. And that one's on Saturday. Some great seats available at 1039WVBO.com. Concerts and events, as always, on our WVBO website. Big weekend, too. Saturday morning, we're going to be at the St. Joe's Food Pantry Run and Walk over at the St. Joe's Food Pantry in Menasha. For many, many years, this has been going on. Over $120,000 has been raised for food programs in that area. Registration Saturday morning at 6:30. The kids dash at 7:45. If you're one that likes to wake up and see if it's sunshiny out there before you strap on the running shoes, it's going to be absolutely beautiful. Get your advance registration ready. You'll have the t-shirt. You'll have the streets opened up, ready to run on Saturday morning. Our own Julie, weekend voice Julie, will be out there playing music for you as well with 103.9 WVBO. Cher and Belinda Carlisle coming up in a bit.
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0: Classic Hits at WVBO with Belinda Carlisle. I'm Steve Edwards, and perhaps heaven is a place on earth, and that would be American Family Field this weekend, right? The Brewers set to host the Padres for the NLDS on Saturday evening, 7:30. Probable pitchers to start off, you're going to see Jacob Mizorowski on Saturday, and then on Sunday, Logan Henderson has been announced. They say limited seats, including standing room only for this weekend's games, and I just checked the lowest price you can walk into American Family Field is $112, and you're probably standing somewhere way out in the outfield. 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OB's Brauhaus will be in studio to talk about their upcoming sweet deal on sale, $50 certificates at half price, beginning at 9 a.m. with 103.9 WVBO.
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2: Good morning, everyone. A Michicot man has died after an accident involving a deer on Highway 42. Officials say the man was returning home from hunting when he crashed into a deer just after 7 p.m., causing him to lose control, and he was ejected from his UTV. The sheriff's office is reminding ATV and UTV operators to wear helmets, use seatbelts, and maintain safe speeds. The government's monthly jobs report will be released this morning. Most analysts are expecting a drop from August. We saw the economy add 162,000 new jobs. That number is likely to have fallen to around 84,000 in September. No real change in the unemployment rate is expected. It's currently at 4.1%. And Verity is looking to get off to a big start at the box office this weekend. The film stars Anne Hathaway and is an adaptation of a Colleen Hoover novel. It's projected to make between $30 and $35 million in its debut. Meanwhile, Digger, starring Tom Cruise, is expected to have an underwhelming debut this weekend. And that is your latest news and information update. I'm Bill Rabior.
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1: Cooler out there today, but plenty of sunshine. Highs in the low to mid-60s. Mostly clear tonight with areas of frost over the north. A low of 38. A mix of sun and clouds Saturday, 65, with a chance of light rain at night. From Storm Team 5, I'm meteorologist Jordan Lamers.

0: 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Sunshine 63 we get. Dry for the next several days. OB's Brauhaus of Appleton is our sweet deal this morning at 9 a.m. at 1039WVBO.com. Click on the sweet deals tab. You might also get it in your email if you purchased these in the past. $50 certificates for half price. And to speak more on that, our midday host Boomer spoke with the guys at OB's Brauhaus just recently on WVBO.
1: Good morning. We've got Chris here from OB's Brauhaus in Appleton on College Avenue, and he's got a sweet deal going on sale this morning at 9 a.m. Chris, I hear you guys are 100 years old.
2: Yeah, the restaurant is 100 years old this year. It is our centennial. I'm personally not that old, but we've been around since 1926 now.
1: That is, are you guys doing anything to celebrate?
2: No, I got a drink.
1: All right. Yeah. So you're downtown Appleton. You've got Oktoberfest done. You've got a sweet deal coming up on this morning at 9 a.m. on the websites. Do you have any special beers or anything that you want to talk about?
2: Yeah, we actually on tap, we have a Triple Bock. Most people have heard of a Doppelbock. Triple Bock is even stronger, clocks in about 12.9% ABV, and it really accentuates like the chocolate and caramel flavors and the sweetness of the beer. It's very smooth, very drinkable.
1: So what else do you have coming up? You got any shows or anything?
2: Yeah, we actually got a show coming up with Savannah Dexter on October 21st. Tickets are available on Skeletic. She was a country artist that's kind of delving into hip hop now.
1: Obviously, she's going to be doing a little bit of everything, I'm assuming, that night.
2: Oh, yeah. She'll be playing all of her hits from country to hip hop. Yeah.
1: Well, we're into October. So what's coming up for Halloween?
2: So every Halloween, I throw a big party every Friday and Saturday. We do a massive costume contest for second, third prize. We do a $1,000 balloon drop usually. We just have a huge party selling VIP sections, great music, great DJ. DJ IRS is always there keeping the party going.
1: What about Christmas, New Year's, anything like that?
2: Well, Christmas, we usually do an ugly sweater party. And then obviously the big one is New Year's Eve. We sell out of our sections there and we open until usually about 5 a.m. Same thing there. It's just a huge, huge party. All three rooms going between electronic, hip hop. You know, it's a great time.
1: The sweet deal's coming up at 9 a.m. this morning. 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Thanks, Chris, for being here.
2: I appreciate you having me.
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Here's Meatloaf on 103.9 WVBO. Always amazed at how much money is out there to buy memorabilia. Michael Jordan's jersey from his last dance season, last one in 1998. Worn during Game 3 of the NBA Finals, his final season with the Chicago Bulls. 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
1: Good morning, everyone. Authorities say a missing 5-year-old boy from Juneau County and his biological mother are safe following a multi-county search. Deputies launched an investigation Wednesday after 39-year-old Carrie Murphy failed to show up for a court-ordered custody exchange. License plate readers later tracked her vehicle's concerns grew over her behavior and mental status. Officers located the vehicle yesterday morning, bringing a safe end to the search. NASA's Crew 13 mission is now aboard the International Space Station. After launching from Florida Thursday morning, the SpaceX Dragon spacecraft docked with the ISS several hours later, bringing two NASA astronauts, one Canadian astronaut, and one Russian cosmonaut. And the Milwaukee Brewers prepare to take on the San Diego Padres in the National League Division Series starting tomorrow. San Diego earns the matchup following a wild card sweep of the Cubs, setting up the first ever postseason series between the two franchises. Game one of the best of five series tomorrow at 7:30 p.m. at American Family Field. And that is your latest news and information update. I'm Bill Raby.
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3: Cooler out there today, but plenty of sunshine, highs in the low to mid-60s. Mostly clear tonight with areas of frost over the north, a low of 38. A mix of sun and clouds Saturday, 65, with a chance of light rain at night. From Storm Team 5, I'm meteorologist Jordan Lamers.

Classic Hits, 103.9 WVBO. Coming in a half hour, some contesting thanks to Christopher and Bangs of Appleton. We'll have some tickets for the Hollows, Obie's Browhouse Sweet Deal, and then get this. Next week, we're handing over tickets for Jim Brickman at the Fox Cities Performing Arts Center in a week with WVBO.

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0: John Parr on Classic Hits, 103.9 WVBO, Sunshine 63. A couple weeks back, we mentioned that the former Steelers coach, Mike Tomlin, revealed that he was a big Minecraft fan. He spent over 12 years building his own Minecraft city. It's a video game. He said that many, many years ago, his kids were in middle school. They'd be in the room all weekend, had friends over, and were obsessed with playing the game Minecraft. So he watched them play, got interested in the creative mode, and liked to build. So he made his own city, a creative city. It includes a baseball stadium, soccer stadium, high-rise apartment buildings that overlooked every one of them. It looks pretty neat, the pictures that they shared on the Today Show. Honestly, my kids could probably crank one of these things out in no time. But it took Mike Tomlin 12 years and probably a lot of guts to reveal that he did spend all that time putting together a Minecraft city. So well done, Mike Tomlin. 103.9 WVBO with a chance to win coming up. 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We'll get you there with a $50 sweet deal shortly, and tickets for the Hollows Haunted Trail Walk with Anina Youthko coming up in 10 minutes.
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0: There's REO Speedwagon on Classic Hits 103.9 WVBO. The St. Joe's Run Walk is coming Saturday morning. St. Joseph's Food Pantry in Menasha. 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The kids dash at 7:45. It's a 5K and 10K run walk tomorrow morning for the St. Joseph's Food Pantry, and it's going to look absolutely beautiful out there. Winnebago County reporting 50% color. 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It's morning contesting thanks to Christopher and Banks of Appleton. Got an opportunity for you to enjoy a couple of things, a couple of great fall events. First of all, the Hollows Haunted Trail Walk with Anina Youth Go, an opportunity to head to Memorial Park one of the next two weekends. And the Anina Youth Go puts on a fantastic, spooky, scary trail walk through Memorial Park. In addition, Obie's Brauhaus. 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
2: Good morning, everyone. A Michicot man has died after an accident involving a deer on Highway 42. Officials say the man was returning home from hunting when he crashed into a deer just after 7 p.m., causing him to lose control, and he was ejected from his UTV. The sheriff's office is reminding ATV and UTV operators to wear helmets, use seat belts, and maintain safe speeds. The government's monthly jobs report will be released this morning. Most analysts are expecting a drop from August. We saw the economy add 162,000 new jobs. That number is likely to have fallen to around 84,000 in September. No real change in the unemployment rate is expected. It's currently at 4.1%. And Verity is looking to get off to a big start at the box office this weekend. The film stars Anne Hathaway and is an adaptation of a Colleen Hoover novel. It's projected to make between $30 and $35 million in its debut. Meanwhile, Digger, starring Tom Cruise, is expected to have an underwhelming debut this weekend. And that is your latest news and information update. I'm Bill Raby.
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1: Cooler out there today, but plenty of sunshine, highs in the low to mid 60s. Mostly clear tonight with areas of frost over the north, a low of 38. A mix of sun and clouds Saturday, 65 with a chance of light rain at night. From Storm Team 5, I'm meteorologist Jordan Lamer.

0: 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Want to congratulate Chip texting in this morning for Nina Youthko Hollows tickets and also a $50 sweet deal to OB's Brow House. 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

0: 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Sunshine, low 60s today. 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
0: 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They promise. Green Bay Packers have signed veteran guard Kevin Zeitler in an effort to stabilize their offensive line. Jaden Reed has been ruled out for the remainder of the season. He had season-ending neck surgery. The Milwaukee Brewers set to host the San Diego Padres in the National League Division Series beginning Saturday at American Family Field. I mentioned the lowest cost ticket, $112, and you're probably standing with your hot dog somewhere way out in the outfield. Wisconsin Badgers are going to be in Madison Saturday for the homecoming matchup against Michigan State, hoping to make some good things after a good performance against Penn State. The Milwaukee Bucks continuing their training camp. Their preseason begins next week. That's Check On Sports. Thanks to Quest Interiors. More from Stevie Nicks, Prince, and the sweet deal with OB's Brauhaus coming up at 9 a.m. at 1039WVBO.com. Good morning.
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11: Nothing to compare it to. 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It was very, very intense, and I literally can't compare it to anything else that I've ever done before. I would tell myself during hard mornings, I would say, okay, just think about Tom Cruise. Tom Cruise. If he does it, I can try to do it.
9: 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Ashley Dvorkin, Fox News.
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0: 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Julie, one of our recent winners, and she's got a big choice to make.
1: 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This is awesome. Thank you so much. Or I can pick two of my three favorite children.
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0: giving Lionel Richie some good vibes to get back on stage after the new year for American Idol. This hour's national texting keyword for that flyaway to Mexico, thanks to Right Way Home Improvement, is Drift. Text D-R-I-F-T, Drift, to 95819. 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
2: This is Fox on Health. Don't sleep with the lights on. A study from Tulane University says it could lead to a greater risk of cardiovascular disease, increasing the chances for heart failure, heart attack, stroke, and cardiovascular death. And that's just with 3 lux of light, about the equivalent of the moon's brightness. Dr. Chelsea Warscheib, a sleep expert and neuroscientist based in Michigan, telling Fox News Digital, light exposure signals to the brain to suppress melatonin production, a hormone that helps regulate the timing of sleep, while low light levels signal the brain to produce more melatonin, and rising melatonin levels in the evening help prepare the brain and body for sleep. Light pollution, though, can trick your brain into making less and impact sleep quality negatively, and regular light exposure will chronically reduce that quality, meaning poor sleep can turn into the risk for many of those chronic health conditions. For more health news, go to foxnewshealth.com. I'm Lisa Brady with Fox on Health.
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0: 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Fox Valley Weather. 1039 WVBO with the most accurate forecast from Storm Team 5.
1: Cooler out there today, but plenty of sunshine, highs in the low to mid 60s. Mostly clear tonight with areas of frost over the north, a low of 38. A mix of sun and clouds Saturday, 65, with a chance of light rain at night. From Storm Team 5, I'm meteorologist Jordan Lamers.

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8: Take a pause.
9: It's called EHD, and it's reported to be killing deer in Michigan, Missouri, Pennsylvania, and especially Wisconsin, where Aaron Larson is deer herd health specialist for the state's Department of Natural Resources.
10: EHD is epizootic hemorrhagic disease. It primarily affects our white-tailed deer. It's spread by midges or really small insects or no-see-ums.
9: EHD isn't quite as deadly in southern and western states where deer have built up an immunity. But as for deer in central U.S. states,
10: there really isn't anything that can be done with it being spread by those midges. What we do know is when we get a hard frost, it'll kill back those adult midges and basically stop the spread.
9: Is there any chance humans can contract this, maybe by eating venison?
10: Well, the virus is not a risk to humans. The virus also doesn't last in a carcass. So the carcass of the deer is also not a risk to the spread or to humans at all.
9: Take a pause. Jill Nato, Fox News.
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1: 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Maria Sten stars as the ex-Army investigator turned Chicago PI chasing a friend's suspicious death. Alan Richson guest stars as Jack Reacher.
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1: 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Ryan Murphy's true crime take on the 1892 axe murder case.
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1: 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Lisa Barlow, Heather Gay, and Meredith Marks return. On Netflix, season 2 of the animated spinoff Stranger Things Tales from 85, the gang faces ghostly apparitions and a new swarm of creatures ahead of Valentine's Day. That's Fox Tube on Fox News.
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It's Boomer. Nice to see the sun out there. It's the same sun we see every day. We just got to see more of it. Have a little extra sparkle. I think it's because the weekend's coming. 191 high school football games in Wisconsin tonight. If you're going to one, have fun. There's Earth, Wind, and Fire.

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0: 1039 WVBO, good looking Friday. A little cool, but we'll have to take it. It is October. It's Boomer and Jim Brickman coming to the Fox Cities PAC. 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And make sure you're out there at the PAC next Friday. Now, there is a chance to win with Steve Edwards in the Morning coming next week. 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
13: Cooler out there today, but plenty of sunshine, highs in the low to mid 60s. Mostly clear tonight with areas of frost over the north, a low of 38. A mix of sun and clouds Saturday, 65, with a chance of light rain at night. From Storm Team 5, I'm meteorologist Jordan Lamers.

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0: Classic Hits 103.9 WVBO and A Classic from the Beatles. It's Boomer rolling towards the weekend. We have got Journey on the way in a few minutes. And it is postseason time for the Brewers. Tomorrow night, American Family Field with the Padres. 7:30 start time. Then they turn around the next day on Sunday and play again at American Family Field at 3. So we're hoping for 2 wins out of that. Here's what's
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12: 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Maria Sten stars as the ex-Army investigator turned Chicago PI, chasing a friend's suspicious death. Alan Ritchson guest stars as Jack Reacher.
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12: 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Ryan Murphy's true crime take on the 1892 axe murder case.
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0: I'm Ashley Dvorkin with a Fox Celebrity Profile with Abigail Spencer of Fox's comedy Best Medicine, who stars as Louisa Gavin.
1: What has been one of the best and most surprising aspects of taking on this role? Like something where when you signed on, you didn't realize you were going to get to explore so much with her.
2: 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And Sheriff Mark is like, let's have a baby together. And then Dr. Best overhears that and then calls Eden. I mean, I'm really kind of getting to live out my rom-com dreams. You know, my favorite movies are 90s rom-coms.
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2: 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And that's kind of what I was doing. 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
0: Best Medicine returns September 22nd on Fox. Ashley Dvorkin, Fox News.
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0: their original name. They just shortened it down, a little easier to say. I applaud them for that and thank them. It's Boomer on 103.9 WVBO, and our keyword is drift for the flyaway for four to Mexico. 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
1: This is Fox on Health. Don't sleep with the lights on. A study from Tulane University says it could lead to a greater risk of cardiovascular disease, increasing the chances for heart failure, heart attack, stroke, and cardiovascular death. And that's just with 3 lux of light, about the equivalent of the moon's brightness. Dr. Chelsea Warscheib, a sleep expert and neuroscientist based in Michigan, telling Fox News Digital, light exposure signals to the brain to suppress melatonin production, a hormone that helps regulate the timing of sleep, while low light levels signal the brain to produce more melatonin, and rising melatonin levels in the evening help prepare the brain and body for sleep. Light pollution, though, can trick your brain into making less and impact sleep quality negatively. And regular light exposure will chronically reduce that quality, meaning poor sleep can turn into the risk for many of those chronic health conditions. For more health news, go to foxnewshealth.com. I'm Lisa Brady with Fox on Health.
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4: Cooler out there today, but plenty of sunshine. Highs in the low to mid 60s. Mostly clear tonight with areas of frost over the north. A low of 30. A mix of sun and clouds Saturday, 65 with a chance of light rain at night. From Storm Team 5, I'm meteorologist Jordan Lamers.

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0: 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It's Boomer rolling towards the weekend. Brewers in Milwaukee with the Padres, and that means Manny Machado is going to be coming. And if you hear people booing and you don't know why when he comes to the plate or any time he is out there, it goes back to when he was with the Dodgers in 2018. And Christian Yelich said, dirty play by a dirty player. He tried to kick the first baseman at the time for the Brewers when he passed the bag. And that's why everybody boos. And I hope you do, Manny Machado, on Saturday, Sunday, anytime they play.
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7: This is Fox on Health. A milestone for White House Chief of Staff Susie Wiles, announcing she is cancer-free. In a recent post on X, Wiles writing that following a medical appointment, her pathology results came back clear. The 68-year-old announced she was diagnosed with breast cancer in March. She stayed in her post despite her illness and through treatment. Wiles also offering special thanks to President Trump for his unwavering support during her health struggles. The Centers for Disease Control and Prevention says breast cancer is the second most common cancer among women behind certain kinds of skin cancer. Breast cancer is also the second leading cause of cancer deaths among women in the U.S. behind lung cancer. But for non-Hispanic Black women and Hispanic women, breast cancer is the leading cause of cancer deaths. The CDC recommends getting screenings to help find breast cancer early when it's easier to treat. For more health news, go to foxnewshealth.com. I'm Lisa Brady with Fox on Health.
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It's Boomer Lunch Hour. And have you tried 7-Up Zero Sugar Tropical Soda? It's supposed to have zero sugar. They recalled 77,000 cans because it was full of sugar. Yeah, we like

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6: I'm Gianna Gelosi with your Fox True Crime Minute. A quiet Philadelphia home has become the center of an escalating true crime nightmare after a massive police raid uncovered over a million digital files linking a father-son duo to at least five missing women. The patriarch, the late pornographer Raymond R.C. Horsch, seemingly hid his crimes in plain sight by publishing a 2014 fictional memoir about being a serial killer who chemically disposed of his victims. But that so-called fictional memoir now reads like a confession after his 44-year-old son Eugene was arrested for possessing guns, and the woman he was with was carrying a missing woman's ID. That triggered a raid on their home. Inside, investigators have already identified horrific images of five different missing women appearing lifeless on camera and a basement lab with various chemicals in bottles, drums, and plastic containers. The elder Horsch, who was previously a resident of the home, died last year, further complicating the investigation. Eugene Horsch remains in custody on those gun and other charges. There's more on this story at foxnews.com or subscribe to the Fox True Crime Podcast. I'm Gianna Gelosi with your Fox True Crime Minute.
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2: In the 60s this afternoon with plenty of sun. Tonight, clear skies, a low of 38. Areas of frost over the north. Tomorrow, sun and clouds, 65 with a chance of light rain at night. On Sunday, 67 and sunny again. From Storm Team 5, I'm meteorologist Jordan Lehmer.

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It's Boomer as we roll into the weekend. Here's proof that people still do good things in this world. A man in Texas returned $120,000 that he found outside an ATM. Said it was the right thing to do. Wasn't his.

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0: 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It's Boomer. A lot of football to this weekend again. High school football, I think we said 191 games tonight. And then tomorrow, the Badgers at Camp Randall in Madison with Michigan State. Packers on Sunday, and then Sunday night football. If you want to catch some TV on Sunday night, second season premiere Marshalls at 7:30 on CBS. Then right after that, the fourth season premiere of Tracker.
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3: This is Fox on Health, a milestone for White House Chief of Staff Susie Wiles announcing she is cancer-free. In a recent post on X, Wiles writing that following a medical appointment, her pathology results came back clear. The 68-year-old announced she was diagnosed with breast cancer in March. She stayed in her post despite her illness and through treatment. Wiles also offering special thanks to President Trump for his unwavering support during her health struggles. The Centers for Disease Control and Prevention says breast cancer is the second most common cancer among women, behind certain kinds of skin cancer. Breast cancer is also the second leading cause of cancer deaths among women in the U.S., behind lung cancer. But for non-Hispanic Black women and Hispanic women, breast cancer is the leading cause of cancer deaths. The CDC recommends getting screenings to help find breast cancer early when it's easier to treat. For more health news, go to foxnewshealth.com. I'm Lisa Brady with Fox on Health.
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3: I'm Gianna Gelosi with your Fox True Crime Minute. A quiet Philadelphia home has become the center of an escalating true crime nightmare after a massive police raid uncovered over a million digital files linking a father-son duo to at least five missing women. The patriarch, the late pornographer Raymond R.C. Horsch, seemingly hid his crimes in plain sight by publishing a 2014 fictional memoir about being a serial killer who chemically disposed of his victims. But that so-called fictional memoir now reads like a confession after his 44-year-old son Eugene was arrested for possessing guns, and the woman he was with was carrying a missing woman's ID. That triggered a raid on their home. Inside, investigators have already identified horrific images of five different missing women appearing lifeless on camera and a basement lab with various chemicals in bottles, drums, and plastic containers. The elder Horsch, who was previously a resident of the home, died last year, further complicating the investigation. Eugene Horsch remains in custody on those gun and other charges. There's more on this story at foxnews.com or subscribe to the Fox True Crime Podcast. I'm Gianna Gelosi with your Fox True Crime Minute.
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It's Boomer as we roll into the weekend. 23andMe has done it again. A man in St. Louis recently discovered that his biological dad is Michael McDonald. Yes, Yacht Rocker and Doobie Brother. He was put up for adoption as an infant when Michael, and I'll leave this here, was 14 years old. Everybody.

meet your new obsession. Cocktail Corner on North Sawyer in Oshkosh. Happy hour, Monday to Friday, 1 to 5. 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

0: 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And hard to believe it's 76 years ago today, October 2nd, that Peanuts, originally called when it hit the newspapers Lil Folks, debuted with Charlie Brown and Snoopy 76 years ago. Duncan Sheik on the way on VBO.
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7: This is Fox on Justice. I sat down with Lindsey Clancy's attorney, Kevin Reddington, one-on-one. Reddington is facing criticism for immediately publicly targeting the holdout juror who refused to vote not guilty by reason of insanity. Jurors have accused the holdout of not following the law on reasonable doubt.
8: I didn't dox anybody on that case. All I said was that I was upset about the verdict that was never returned.
7: Reddington also has a message for those who believe conspiracies that her then-husband, Patrick Clancy, killed their three children.
8: Maybe you get a chance to listen to that 911 tape, and then you look me in the eye and tell me that you think Patrick Clancy did this. What this guy has been through is horrific.
7: Lindsey Clancy is back in court on September 29th. Reddington filed a motion asking the judge to enter a finding of not guilty, arguing the prosecution has inadequate evidence to prove its case. He'll also argue the case should be dismissed, a retrial denied, on double jeopardy grounds. Brian Yenis, Fox News.
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5: In the 60s this afternoon with plenty of sun. Tonight, clear skies, a low of 38. Areas of frost over the north. Tomorrow, sun and clouds, 65 with a chance of light rain at night. On Sunday, 67 and sunny again. From Storm Team 5, I'm meteorologist Jordan Lamer.

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2: Migrating birds are heading south for the winter, but that trip can be fatal.
3: 30 birds a second are killed by collisions with glass in the U.S. alone. So it's a huge, huge number. That's about a billion birds on the low end every year.
2: Andrew Farnsworth at the Cornell Lab of Ornithology says you can save birds from hitting windows.
3: Put decals on it. There are a few companies out there that produce these patterns of decals that you put on the outside of your window.
2: And to track migrating birds, do a search for BirdCast, a website from Cornell tracking our fine feathered friends.
3: It tells us about where birds are, when, and when they're moving in the atmosphere, and being able to characterize how many there are, what direction and speed they're moving.
2: Even check what kind of birds are migrating, from a nighthawk to a blue-gray gnatcatcher. Take pause for birds. Jill Nato, Fox News.
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The summer blockbuster's apparently done, but Tom Cruise has a new movie out, a dark comedy called Digger. You may not recognize him. That's what I hear. Also, Dakota Johnson, Anne Hathaway in Verity. Let's go!

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It's Boomer, and we've got another keyword on the way. Make sure you're ready. Just minutes that could get you to Mexico with VBO.

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1: I'm Gianna Gelosi with your Fox True Crime Minute. A newborn baby was found dead in a laundry bin in Wichita Falls, Texas in 1988. Now, nearly four decades later, thanks to genetic genealogy, the cold case has ended with a guilty plea. Tammy Sue Kearns, who now lives in Atlanta, pleaded guilty to second-degree murder and faces up to life in prison. The baby boy was found August 4th, 1988, in a laundry bin in a laundromat wrapped in linens from the U.S. Air Force Regional Hospital at Shepherd Air Force Base. At the time, every known pregnant person and newborn on base was accounted for. The Air Force Office of Special Investigations reopened the case in 2015. In 2022, tissue samples were submitted for forensic testing. That work led them to Kearns in 2025. She confessed that she was the baby's mother. Investigators say she was working as an X-ray technician at the Air Force Base Hospital and admitted to placing her hand over the newborn's mouth until he stopped crying and breathing before putting him in the laundry van, cleaning the room, and going back to work. 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I'm Gianna Gelosi with your Fox True Crime Minute.
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0: 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Fox Valley weather. 1039 WVBO with the most accurate forecast from Storm Team 5.
1: In the 60s this afternoon with plenty of sun. Tonight, clear skies, a low of 38. Areas of frost over the north. Tomorrow, sun and clouds, 65 with a chance of light rain at night. On Sunday, 67 and sunny again. From Storm Team 5, I'm meteorologist Jordan Lamers.

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0: 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Another weekend of football. High school football tonight. Badgers at Camp Randall with Michigan State tomorrow. I think it's 11:30 start time. And then the Packers. Noon kickoff in Tampa Bay with the Buccaneers. Of course, the Brewers tomorrow night in the postseason with the Padres at American Family Field. Now's your chance. Get loud.
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9: iOS 27 has arrived, along with the companion 27 updates for iPad, Apple Watch, Apple TV, Apple Vision Pro, and Mac computers. But for everyone waiting for the big Siri upgrade known as Siri AI, they might still be waiting. The new AI-powered Siri personal assistant was touted by Apple as the major improvement to the perennially lackluster personal assistant, but just upgrading doesn't bring it. One needs at least iPhone 15 Pro or Pro Max, and one needs to go to Settings and then Apple Intelligence to join the wait list. The phone will tell you that Siri AI is being rolled out gradually and so far only supports English. And yes, as with any iOS version upgrade, your battery will drain quickly at first. This phenomenon is caused by the new OS indexing everything on the phone. It might take a day or two to finish, but your battery life should return to near normal following that. With Fox on Tech, I'm Eben Brown, Fox News.
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Have a great weekend. I will talk to you Monday. Jimmy's on the way. 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

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Hey, good afternoon. It's Jimmy on a Friday. Finally Friday. Made it to the end of the work week. Let's celebrate with Fleetwood.

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Hey, it's Jimmy checking in on this Friday. Oh, after actually a pretty good week. Yeah, a little rain in there, but for the most part, really nice. Going to be an awesome weekend. Going to check in with our friends over at Storm Team 5 coming up in about 15 minutes. They're going to tell us some good news. I can feel it. Right now, it's Michael and Billie Jean. 103.9 WVBO. And if you got an Alexa, just say it. Alexa, play WVBO. There we are.

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3: The White House has removed one of its newly launched web games from arcade.gov, following a veiled copyright warning from the Tetris company. Build the Wall used falling Tetris-style blocks to direct players to erect a barricade. The Tetris brand publicly distanced itself from the effort on social media, noting they take copyright infringement very seriously. Four other games still remain hosted on the government portal, alongside a coming-soon mystery slot. Sony's PlayStation Studios has officially pulled the plug on director Hideo Kojima's upcoming action espionage game, Pheasant. The project is widely viewed as a spiritual successor to Kojima's seminal Metal Gear Solid franchise, which he was forced to leave behind following his departure from publisher Konami in 2015. Sony reportedly stepped away over budgetary concerns, but Microsoft's Xbox swooped in almost immediately to take Sony's place. Eamon Dignam, Fox News.
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0: 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Fox Valley Weather. 1039 WVBO with the most accurate forecast from Storm Team 5.
1: In the 60s this afternoon with plenty of sun. Tonight, clear skies, a low of 38. Areas of frost over the north. Tomorrow, sun and clouds, 65 with a chance of light rain at night. On Sunday, 67 and sunny again. From Storm Team 5, I'm meteorologist Jordan Lamers.

0: 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It's Journey. That is Open Arms. It is Jimmy, and I still can't get over the fact that somebody swiped Ronica Love's purse and camera last Thursday at the game out at Lambeau. I'm almost hoping that maybe she just put it someplace and she forgot, because how bad would that be to steal somebody's purse and their camera, much less the wife of the quarterback? My goodness. Anyway, it happens. I just don't know why, but anyway, hope that gets recovered, that's for sure. I'm sure there's some stuff in there that you don't want landed in somebody else's hands, that's for sure. 103.9 WVBO.
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4: Taylor Swift will become the most awarded artist in MTV VMA's history as she's set to receive the first ever Artist Director honors. Currently, Taylor is tied with Beyonce for the most awards as they both have 30 each. The VMAs says the new award is meant to recognize artists whose work behind the camera has advanced the art of visual storytelling. Founding member and guitarist of the pop-punk band Newfound Glory has died. Chad Gilbert, the ex-husband to Paramore singer Hayley Williams, was 45 years old. He announced his cancer diagnosis in 2021, later revealing it spread to his spine and lungs. Newfound Glory sang in part, Chad's guitar playing, songwriting, humor, and relentless drive helped shape Newfound Glory for nearly three decades. That's Fox Rocks on Fox News.
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0: 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Don't want to miss a thing. It's Aerosmith. From one of the great Bruce Willis movies, Armageddon. Yeah, loved it. 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

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Sunglasses at Night. It's Corey Hart. Well, tomorrow is the big day. American Family Insurance Field going to be hosting that NLDS. Brewer Baseball. Let's go, Miz. I got to say, let's go, Miz. Let's go. Let's go, Brewers. Let's go. Anything worth. Let's do it. Gonna have a great weekend for it, that's for sure. Got tickets to the game, you lucky ones. Here comes Def Leppard and Love Bites on WVBO. When you make-

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0: event that's happening with Bergstrom Automotive. Matter of fact, you can join our very own Julie Wild. She's going to be at the VW, Bergstrom VW here in Oshkosh on Saturday from 11 until 1. So you pop in any one of those cars and just put on some miles. It's so easy to do. There's no pressure. You just go and you get done with one car, get back in line and do another one. Because the more miles that are driven, the more dollars are donated to breast cancer research. Man, I'll tell you what, you talk to an oncologist or anybody who's in that medical field, the advancements that have been made in the last 25 years, incredible, and largely in part due to events like this. So Drive for a Cure, check it out, get more information about it, 1039WVBO.com.
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It's Bob Seger. It is Jimmy. Hey, there's so much going on here this week. And as a matter of fact, it is Breast Cancer Awareness Month, October. Yeah, we go pink here at WVBO. And in addition to that, we're going to be taking part in the Drive for a Cure event.

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2: 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Just play the game one way. You hit a ball in the gap, run. 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
5: Roku TV viewers can now get in on developing what's next on the system. 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It appears as a tile on the screen. The Roku experience is no longer just a place to find streaming media, though it is still a big part of it. Roku is also featuring gaming, and one new game is already in the Roku Labs for user trials. The developers are also looking for user opinion on a series of apps designed to bring weather, news, and stocks to the smart screens. All such apps are customizable for location, personal interest, and even one's stock portfolio. The platform is also expected to improve its search feature to find more specific content across apps and is expanding Roku Voice into a more capable personal assistant. Fox Corporation is in the midst of an acquisition of Roku, first announced over the summer. With Fox on Tech, I'm Eben Brown, Fox News.
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13: 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I have never correctly picked the winner.
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16: In the 60s this afternoon with plenty of sun. Tonight, clear skies, a low of 38. Areas of frost over the north. Tomorrow, sun and clouds, 65 with a chance of light rain at night. On Sunday, 67 and sunny again. From Storm Team 5, I'm meteorologist Jordan Lamers.

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Yeah, that brown-eyed girl, all right. It is Jimmy, and I guess my eyes are kind of gray. You never want to say, what color are your eyes? They're gray. It's kind of like, huh? What about blue or green or brown? No, they're gray. Here we go. Let's keep the classic hits going with the Cranberries. Here's Dreams, 103.9 WVBO.

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0: Classic Hits, 103.9 WVBO, Sheryl Crow. All I want to do is have some fun. I'm down with that. Hey, it's almost the weekend. We're just moments away. Coming up just after 5 o'clock, going to get you that national text keyword that could earn you a trip to Mexico. Dreams, resorts, and spas. They got 16 awesome locations throughout Mexico. And if you win one of the trips, one a day is given away. So five of them. Well, not yet. Four of them so far. Another one today, five more next week, and one online that you can sign up for at 103.9 WVBO. Love vacations, love talking about them, and love giving you a chance to win one. Yeah, with Dreams, Resorts, and Spas at 103.9 WVBO.
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3: This is Fox on Health. There's a new illegal synthetic opioid circulating in the U.S., cyclophosphamide, which is more potent than fentanyl. Fox News senior medical analyst, Dr. Mark Siegel.
4: It's floating around. It's not tested for routinely. So I can't test for it. Doctors can't test for it. So it's really hard to detect. It's 10 times more powerful than fentanyl. And it lasts for hours and hours and hours. So by the time I recognize it's what it is, if I give Narcan the antidote, it wears off, and that's where the death comes from.
3: Officials warning that treating an overdose might require multiple doses of naloxone, more commonly known as Narcan. There was recently an overdose death of a boy in San Francisco and several arrests. That city's police chief, Derek Liu, saying their investigators will stop at nothing to ensure deadly narcotics are taken off the streets and individuals who peddle them are arrested and held accountable. For more health news, go to foxnewshealth.com. I'm Lisa Brady with Fox on Health.
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4: It's the saga of one of the great prophets in the Old Testament, Daniel. 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Actor Mina Massoud plays Daniel.
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4: 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It's about faith under fire.
5: But I think the fiery furnace is really a symbol, and it's a symbol of persecution that will happen throughout your life because of your faith, but also how will you stand for your faith?
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We made it. The weekend is here. Yes, let your hair down. Let's get set to have some fun. Lots going on throughout Northeast Wisconsin and the Valley, including a big old game. Where's it at? It's in Tampa this weekend. Played our touchdown song. Get underway. Here's Todd Rundgren, VBO.

0: 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It's true. I don't want to work. I want to bang on that drum all day. And since it's the weekend, we can do that, right? Maybe. And doing it when winning a vacation. Let's go.
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0: 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Owner of a Lonely Heart. It's Yes. All right, I'm Jimmy. The weekend is here. Yes, thank goodness. We got a big weekend planned. But before we do anything, how about winning a vacation? Yeah, I'm in. All-inclusive in Mexico. We've been giving away a trip a day all week long, and you got the chance right now. 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You know, sometimes we say it's a family, but sometimes when you're going all-inclusive, yeah. There's some fun waiting for you, that's for sure. 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
1: This is Fox on Health. Every year in the United States, there are more than 672,000 divorces. That's according to the Centers for Disease Control and Prevention. But have you ever heard of a food divorce? It's a newer trend that might be hurting your relationship. It's when you and your partner are eating meals separately. There are several reasons why this can happen: conflicting work schedules, different diet plans, or even food intolerances. The Mayo Clinic says separate eating leads to a lack of reconnecting, instead of the chance to build stronger emotional bonds and even reduce stress. Tanya Freirich is a North Carolina-based registered dietitian nutritionist and tells Fox News Digital, if so many Americans are eating every meal alone for many days or most of their days, that certainly can't be great for mental health or well-being, noting communities all around the world for thousands of years have come together around mealtimes. For more health news, go to foxnewshealth.com. I'm Lisa Brady with Fox on Health.
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4: In the 60s this afternoon with plenty of sun. Tonight, clear skies, a low of 38. Areas of frost over the north. Tomorrow, sun and clouds, 65 with a chance of light rain at night. On Sunday, 67 and sunny again. From Storm Team 5, I'm meteorologist Jordan Lamer.

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Hey, it's Jimmy, having the honors of kicking off the weekend. It's going to be an awesome weekend, right? You just heard that. Our friends over at Storm Team 5 telling us about the sunshine of the mid-60s. Hey, we'll take it. Here's Van Halen. It's Jump. 103.9 WVBO all weekend long.

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0: Classic Hits, 103.9 WVBO, The Way You Make Me Feel. Yes, indeed. The weekend has a tendency to make you feel just a little bit better, doesn't it? You know what's going to make you feel good, too? How about going to Bergstrom Automotive this weekend? As a matter of fact, our very own Julie Wild is going to be live 11 until 1. That's happening tomorrow morning. And tell you what, you can test drive. You don't even test drive. You're going to just drive some of these amazing vehicles that are at Bergstrom, and some of the times what they do is they'll take various models from the different lots so that you can go to, say, she'll be at the Volkswagen dealership and maybe get to drive a Hummer or a big old Silverado or something. Anyway, every mile that's driven is going to be a dollar donated to breast cancer research. Thank you very much to Bergstrom Automotive, and of course, it's an honor to be out there tomorrow. So join Julie. She'll be there 11 until 1. 103.9 WVBO.
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4: I'm Ashley Dvorkin with a Fox Celebrity Profile with Owen Wilson, Rodrigo Santoro, and director Scott Waugh of Runner. Wilson and Alan Ritchson lead the action comedy thriller about an unlikely duo of couriers racing to transport an organ while being chased by a ruthless cartel.
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4: Ashley Dvorkin, Fox News.
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8: Roku TV viewers can now get in on developing what's next on the system. The smart TV platform is now inviting its users to test new apps and share their feedback with Roku Labs. It appears as a tile on the screen. The Roku experience is no longer just a place to find streaming media, though it is still a big part of it. Roku is also featuring gaming, and one new game is already in the Roku Labs for user trials. The developers are also looking for user opinion on a series of apps designed to bring weather, news, and stocks to the smart screens. All such apps are customizable for location, personal interest, and even one's stock portfolio. The platform is also expected to improve its search feature to find more specific content across apps and is expanding Roku Voice into a more capable personal assistant. Fox Corporation is in the midst of an acquisition of Roku, first announced over the summer. With Fox on Tech, I'm Eben Brown, Fox News.
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Well, it's officially the weekend. First weekend of October. And I told myself, I'm going to go to a scary movie this year. The question is, do I do it tonight?

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Sometimes you just add a saxophone to anything, and it just makes it better. Man, this is one of those songs that does just that. Here comes Wham! It's Careless Whisper, 103.9 WVBO.

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0: 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Hey, it's Adele. It's Jimmy. All right, so I will admit that I do not have the best handwriting. All right, there's oftentimes where I'll write something, and not only will the person I wrote it to not quite sure what I wrote, but then I'll go back and read it like in a card, and I'll be like, I'm not quite sure what I was trying to say there, but happy birthday, okay? So apparently that happened to Angelina Jolie. She wrote a thank you note at a hotel that she stayed at, and nobody could read what it was. Mm-hmm. I mean, it's not like it's sloppy. It's just written in a way that's like, okay, my, I don't know, you can... So apparently she wanted to thank the housekeeping crew or the concierge or somebody. So she took the time to do a handwritten note, but nobody could read it. How about that? Angelina Jolie, just like me, we have something in common. 103.9 WVBO.
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1: Mostly clear skies tonight with temperatures in the upper 30s with a northerly wind moving at 5 miles per hour. We'll have areas across to the north that will be affecting until sun tomorrow morning. With Storm Team 5, I'm meteorologist Tessa.

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Lots of fun happening. I love October. October is great, and this weekend's going to be the best. We're going to have sunshine and temps in the mid-60s, and some cool stuff that's going to be going on here this weekend includes the St. Joe's 5K Run Walk. That's going to be happening at St. Joseph's Food Pantry, 1465 Opportunity Way, right there in Menasha. Check that out, happening tomorrow. Gets underway with a kids' run at 7:45 a.m. Get the kids up and do it for a great cause. 1039 WVBO.com for more info.

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0: 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I put pepper on everything. My brother once said to me, hey, do you put pepper on pepper? And I'd say, eh, sounds pretty good. Anyway, salt and pepper for you. 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
7: 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The remake of what many consider one of the greatest video games of all time, The Legend of Zelda Ocarina of Time. 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
6: Each dog is an individual. 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But then the same thing is with our pets.
5: Of course, there are some steps you may be able to take, getting them used to things like long walks, babies, and fetching tennis balls.
6: Some of that's going to come down to that work we do in those early socialization days, getting them used to things, getting them exposed to things. 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

Classic Hits, 103.9 WVBO, the Mac, Fleetwood Mac and the Chain. Well, I hope you have a fantastic weekend. So much going on throughout Northeast Wisconsin and the Valley. Have some fun and join me again Monday afternoon at 3, please. I'd love it. Had a great time today on VBO.

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